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I could count on my blessings and never learn any lessons at the same time.

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I had to learn how much it hurts.